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Before I leave, brush my teeth with a bottle of Jack. 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
1: Let me talk to you.

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That didn't even happen. I mean, why are you laughing? 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
1: 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I look so good, you look so good. Maybe we should all leak it together. F*** it. You only live once. 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